0: Instant request.
1: My name is Jim Kershaw from Orono. I got a song I haven't heard for years, and it's Help Me, Rhonda.
2: How are you?
3: How am I? Well, that's a good question, Doctor. Where shall we begin?
2: I'd like to make a request for my sister-in-law. We're in Goderich, Kansas.
3: Okay, so you're not really interested in how I really am.
4: Fine. I can see I'm not wanted here.
3: Okay, that's the story of my life. Who is this calling?
2: Yeah, it's your sister-in-law, Bev, for Help Me, Rhonda.
3: Your name is Bev?
2: Yeah, for my sister-in-law, Annette.
3: Her name's not even Rhonda.
2: No, her daughter's name's Rhonda.
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0: It was the biggest hit of his career, number one for 1974. There's Andy Kim and Rock Me Gently on our all number one hit song weekend of the Beach Party. I'm Daryl McLean. Our hotline's open at 1-866-665-6070. Here we go.
1: Hi, Daryl. It's Terry. Call from Georgetown. Could you play Youth Corporation and Rock the Boat?

0: 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We're right here on your favorite beach party station. 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Loving the sounds from Motown with Diana Ross and the Supremes with Baby Love, a number one hit for them in 1964. One of 12 number one smashes that all-girl group had during the 60s. How about that? Hope you're feeling good. Welcome aboard. Welcome to the long weekend, Victoria Day weekend here in Canada, the unofficial launch of summer. And we're going to have ourselves a good time. Happy to be here to provide the soundtrack to your weekend on the beach party with the classic hits that you love. All the good stuff that you and I grew up with back when we were never far from our radios, from the 70s and 80s, even some 60s. And of course, the best part about the beach party is that it's your show. Your requests and dedications make it special. And you can call in or request anytime during the show tonight. Here's my toll-free number, 1-866-665-6070. 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If you're on your Facebook tonight, pop over and visit me at the Beach Party fan page and be sure to click that like button. We can communicate on there and you can send a request to me that way. And if you're using your Twitter, you can tweet a request to me at BeachPartyDude1. Any way you do it, I'm looking forward to hearing from you. It's going to be a great weekend of music. Nothing but the best of the best. Number one hits from the Billboard Hot 100 in the U.S., the RPM charts in Canada, and other charts from other countries around the world. So, only number one smashes this weekend. Let's have some fun. Elton John and Kiki Dee are standing by with Elton's first number one hit in his native England, and that's coming your way next.
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0: listening to the Friday Night Beach Party Loud and Proud on your favorite beach party station. 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And there's a huge number one hit from back in 1966 from Scotland's own Donovan with Sunshine Superman. Now, Donovan had already had some folk singles that were hits on both sides of the Atlantic, but Sunshine Superman was his biggest and made him an international star. Hope you enjoyed Sunshine Superman. We're enjoying the sunshine as we're headed to summer on this, the unofficial launch of summer on the holiday long weekend. I'm Darryl McLean. More number ones on the way, and into the 80s we go next. Cruising down Electric Avenue with Eddie Grant. Stand by.
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0: celebrating the long weekend with nothing but number one hit songs. Edward Bear's Last Song. I'm Daryl McClain. Hey, do you want to get a favorite song at the beach party? Our hotline's open at 1-866-665-67.
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2: Hi, Daryl. Howard Morgan here from Toronto, Ontario. I would like for Shelley and Jamie, Engelbert Humperdinck, anything by Engelbert. Love your music. Bye-bye.

0: It's the Friday Night Beach Party right here on your favorite beach party station, streaming all over the world through the internet from thebeachparty.ca with an 8-track flashback, remembering the 70s tonight, and even our 8-track flashbacks are number one hits this weekend. For 1971, there's the Osmonds and One Bad Apple, a family group who are no strangers to the top of the charts. That song was actually written by a guy named George Jackson, who wrote it for the Jackson 5. He had all intentions of giving it to them, but the Osmonds got their hands on it, recorded it, and it went all the way to number one. Hope you enjoyed One Bad Apple. I'm Daryl McLean, wishing you a happy Victoria Day weekend. We are celebrating with nothing but number one hits. Paul Raymond Simons coming your way next.
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6: 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No.

0: This is Randy DeHirina calling from all the way in San Antonio, Texas.
1: Randy in San Antonio, Texas. How are you doing tonight, buddy?
0: Oh, I'm doing pretty good. Enjoying the nice spring-like weather for a change.
1: How did you come across the beach party?
0: Well, I was looking for stations that played oldies in your wonderful country that I have so much love and respect for. I mean that wholeheartedly. Actually, it was a blind friend of mine. I'm totally blind, and he lives in your country. He told me about this station.
1: It's a small world. We're making connections. Randy, I'm so happy you found the beach party, and I'd love to play something for you. What's on your mind?
0: I'd like to hear something from one of your own, as a matter of fact. Anne Murray's Snowbird.
1: Oh, you got good taste, my friend. Here's Anne Murray's Snowbird on the beach.

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3: And away we go. 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You found it, my friend. It's the Beach Party. I'm your host, Daryl McLean, guiding you on this journey back through time with some of the greatest hits of the 60s, 70s, and 80s. And, of course, your requests and dedications are welcome tonight at 1-866-665-6070. It's an all-number-one hit song weekend, and here's Fleetwood Mac.

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2: Hi, Darrow. Judy from Cape Breton, Nova Scotia. I was wondering if you'd play Helen Reddy, You and Me Against the World, for my son, Jonas. Thank you.
3: Hey, Daryl, it's Chad Vanoss calling from London. I just wanted to make a request to dedicate to my mom, You and Me Against the World. So if you could play that for her, I would really appreciate that. Thanks, buddy.
4: End of message.

0: Beach Party on your favorite beach party station. Crank us up nice and loud and enjoy all the good music as we take a trip down to the basement tonight to go rooting through my musty dusty record collection for a forgotten 45 and a number one hit, the Dixie Cups Chapel of Love. And hope you enjoyed that tonight.
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0: The number one hits continue on a Friday night. It's the long weekend and Hall & Oates are standing by.
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3: Yeah, can I have Dancing Queen by ABBA?
4: You sure can. Who am I talking to?
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4: A plumber? 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

0: 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Taking time to chill tonight with our Ice Cooler Classic, one of those great songs you just chill to. From 1972, there's Neil Diamond with his number one smash, Song Sung Blue. Neil never even paid attention to that song. He didn't even think it was going to be a hit. Turned out to be one of his biggest. Hope you enjoyed Neil Diamond tonight on our all number one hit song weekend. And we're headed back to the 60s next with a gal who was known as the Teen Queen. She went number one with a song called It's My Party. Leslie Gore is coming your way in a moment.
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1: Is this Lisa Fitzpatrick from Hamilton, Ontario?
0: The same.
1: You are very popular, you know.
0: I am.
1: Oh, I have people calling all the time saying, when is Lisa going to be back on the beach party?
2: She's a quality lady.
0: Yeah, okay.
1: What can I do for you, Lisa?
0: She's a Lady by Tom Jones.
1: And here it is just for you, because you are one fine lady.
3: You must be a parking ticket, because you got fine written all over you.
1: It's Tom Jones. She's a lady.

0: Donna Fargo with tonight's Redneck Classic. There's Funny Face, a number one not only on the country charts, but a number one pop hit as well back in 1973. We're feeling good, just loving life and living large on the long weekend. I'm Daryl McLean, and I love hearing from you. If you'd like to get a favorite tune on the beach party, our hotline's open at 1-866-665-6070. Don't be shy.
1: Hello. Hello. Don't hang up.
2: Hi, this is great. We're just listening to you. We're having so much fun.
0: I'm so happy to hear that. Who is this?
2: It's Maureen calling from the Pinery Provincial Park, Grand Bend.
0: Man, that's a great party place. Well, thank you for turning on the radio to the beach party. You having a good time tonight, Maureen?
2: Oh, we're having a great time. We're really enjoying the tunes.
3: Awesome!
2: Oh, Last Train to Clarksville by the Monkees.
0: Good choice, Maureen. We've got those Monkees for you right now. Here they are on the beach party.

0: the Friday Night Beach Party loud and proud on your favorite Beach Party station, streaming all over the world from our website, thebeachparty.ca. We're the show that not only takes your requests, we really play them. Even on our all number one hit song weekends, there's Monkees' Last Train to Clarksville. That was the Monkees' first number one hit, and it's also their first hit song that they released. I'm Darrell McLean. Thanks for tuning in and turning on tonight. Maybe you're on your way to the cottage or the trailer, ready to kick off your summer on this unofficial launch of summer on the Beach Party, and more number ones coming up.
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0: Hi, I'm John calling from Val David, Quebec, up north of the Laurentians, and I'd like to hear a song, if ever possible, The Rivers of Babylon by Boney M. from 1978. Have a great evening to all from Val David. Bye-bye.
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0: 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Taking a trip down to the basement tonight to go rooting through my musty, dusty record collection again for our all number one hit song weekend. And look what we came up with. Petula Clark with My Love, a number one from 1966. My Love went to the number one position exactly 1 year after Downtown achieved the same popularity. It was Petula Clark's fifth song to land in the top 25 over a 12-month period. What a voice. She continued with the hits. Another one came right after called A Sign of the Times. Hope you enjoyed that tonight. Hope you're enjoying all the number one hits as we're kicking off the unofficial launch of summer. It may not be June 20th yet, but we're in the mood for summer. And a lot of you are on your way to the cottage or trailer this weekend. Thanks for bringing the beach party along with you, and I promise to provide the soundtrack to your weekend. Into the 70s we go next with a number one from 1974. We fondly call it the Ooga Chukka song. It's Blue Swedes, Hooked on a Feeling, coming your way next.
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2: Hello, I'm Bob. 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I'm a long-time listener. Anyways, I'd like to request Stay a While by The Bells. Have a good night.

0: Dick on the Friday Night Beach Party with a number one from 1971. There's the Bells and Stay a While. I'm Daryl McClain. Let's go back to the phone.
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2: Hey, Daryl, it's Dylan Dubo calling from Cochrane, Ontario. I hear you're doing an all number one hit song weekend for the Victoria Day long weekend, and I got a good number one song, and that'll be my all-time favorite from the Tokens, The Lion Sleeps Tonight. And I like to dedicate that to my best friend, Tommy Tupperman in Sudbury, Ontario, and my online friend, Chuck Charles, and my other friend who wants to be remained anonymous. Thank you very much, Daryl.

0: We're on a mission to put the fun back in radio, and we're doing it every weekend right here on the Friday Night Beach Party. 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And yes, another number one from 1979. Remember, M and Pop Music. It's been a while since we heard that one. Pop Music was known to the world as a new wave one-hit wonder. A guy named Robin Scott was the man behind M, and he was one of the first commercially successful electro-pop dance artists with Pop Music. Hope you enjoyed that tonight. I'm Daryl McLean, and we've got lots more goodies on the way, including three brothers who were no strangers to the top of the charts. Barry, Robin, and Morris Gibb. Stand by for BG's. They are next.
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0: that decadent decade of the 80s. There's Jackson Browne from 1980 with Boulevard, a song that went number one in Canada for him. Right here on our all number one hit song weekend on The Beach Party, I'm Daryl McLean. Hey, if you want to get a favorite song on The Beach Party, our hotline is open for your requests and dedications at 1-866-665-6070.
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2: Hi, Daryl. Cheryl Callahan. I'm calling from Prince Edward Island. Just wanted to know if you can please play Oh, What a Night. You have a good night. Thank you.

0: It's the Friday Night Beach Party on your favorite beach party station, streaming all over the world for thebeachparty.ca, taking care of your requests and dedications. We're having fun on the long weekend with nothing but number one hits, Four Seasons, December 63, Oh What a Night, a number one for 1976, and the last number one hit record for the Four Seasons. I'm Daryl McLean, more number one hits on the way. Stand by for John Kay and Steppenwolf. We're going on a magic carpet ride.
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0: Paul McCartney and Wings coming up. Canada's feel-good party on your radio on a Friday night. It's the Beach Party. I'm Daryl McLean. An all-number one hit song weekend. And we've got a lot of goodies coming your way this hour. Stick around for more classic hits of the 70s and 80s and a couple of 60s. And, of course, lots of your requests and dedications at 1-866-665-6070. Here we go.
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3: 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My husband loves driving in the convertible to that song. Thanks, Daryl. Great show.
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0: Read that sign. It says, come on in. The music's fine. You're listening to the Friday Night Beach Party All Number One Hit Song Weekend, a Canadian number one from the five-man electrical band. That sign, some Daryl McLean. Here comes another.
1: Instant request. Hi, Daryl. It's Robert from MacDale in Nova Scotia, Cape Breton Island. I would like to hear Elvis's Suspicious Mind. Appreciate it. Thank you very much.

0: Oh, you're a cutie. It's the Friday Night Beach Party, loud and proud on your favorite beach party station, streaming all over the world, too, from our website, thebeachparty.ca. Hey, we're celebrating the long weekend with an all-number one hit song weekend. Steve Miller Band for you there with The Joker, taking it back to 1974. Another number one.
1: I'm Daryl McLean, and I am so fired up to let you know that we're now booking for the Beach Party Caribbean Getaway 2027, coming up January 28th to February 4th of 2027. 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I'm so looking forward to being with you on the Beach Party Getaway.
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2: Well, you want it, you got it, my friend. Enjoy it. Bryan Adams rocking right here on the Beach Party.

0: Getting down and dirty with Rod Stewart. Do you think I'm sexy on the Friday Night Beach Party All Number One Hit Song Weekend? I'm Daryl McLean. Let's go back to the phones.
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3: 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He ain't heavy. He's my brother. Okay. Thanks, bud.
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0: 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Another instant request, Holly's He Ain't Heavy, He's My Brother. That went to number one in Canada in 1970, went to number seven in the U.S. and featured Elton John on piano on that song. Just a little trivia for you tonight. Hope you enjoyed that. I'm Daryl McLean. Stand by for our rockin' Canadian number one. It's Backman Turner Overdrive next.
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0: 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Our last instant request tonight on our all number one hit song weekend, the Eagles classic Hotel California, number one from 1977. Don Felder, Glenn Frey, and Don Henley wrote that song all about materialism and excess. And Don Henley said, you know, we were working class kids from the Midwest. Hotel California was our interpretation of the high life in Los Angeles. Hope you enjoyed that tonight. I'm Daryl McLean. We're almost done on this Friday night. But don't forget, the all number one hit song weekend continues tomorrow night on the Saturday Night Beach Party. And we've got a number one from Canada's own Gordon Lightfoot coming your way next.
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0: Enjoying some Gord's Gold on a Friday night, on the Friday Night Beach Party, number one for 1974 Sundown. Well, my friend, we've come to the end of another 4 hours of fun radio on this Friday night of the Beach Party. My name is Daryl McClain. Just want to take a moment to thank you so much for spending your evening with me. I really hope you enjoyed all the great music tonight. Hey, our all number one hit song weekend continues tomorrow night on the Saturday Night Beach Party, and you're invited. Bring a few friends along. We'll have ourselves a good time. Until then, keep loving life and living large. Bye for now.
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2: Good morning. It's 7 o'clock. I'm Nick Hughes. This is 88.5, The Lake News, making news this hour. Experts say gas prices are poised to stay high all summer. Natural Resources Canada says regular gasoline cost an average of $1.98 per liter in Canada yesterday. Canadians for Affordable Energy President Dan McTagg says the world has never seen an energy crisis like this. The TTC and QP are extending contract talks to try and avoid 700 electrical workers from going on strike. Toronto Transit Commission CEO Mandeep Lally says the union's latest proposal would add $40 million to the deal, placing too much burden on taxpayers and riders. QP is asking for higher wages. Doug Ford says he wants a deal done before the World Cup. Mark Carney and Alberta Premier Danielle Smith say they're targeting fall 2027 to start construction on a new West Coast pipeline. The Oil Sands Alliance are reviewing the deal, and they say they're concerned about competitiveness. The agreement would raise Alberta's industrial carbon price to $130 per ton by 2040. Environmental groups and opposition politicians are criticizing the plan. Meantime, hundreds of former Canadian diplomats are urging Mark Carney to impose stronger sanctions on Israel. The group is calling for a review of Canada's trade agreement with the country after a letter to the PM cites restrictions on aid to Gaza, settlement expansion in the West Bank, and civilian casualties in Lebanon. The Supreme Court of Canada says you can now sue in civil court for damages if you've been the victim of intimate partner violence. BC Attorney General Nikki Sharma calls the ruling a rare and historic step in addressing the issue of partner violence in Canada. She says the province intervened in the case to support the establishment of the civil wrongdoing. And Toronto is expected to turn on over 140 splash and spray pads today. That means outdoor pools and water fountains and washrooms are also open for the summer. Hamilton also opened spray pads around the city yesterday, ahead of what looks like a warm, long weekend. Well, the Blue Jays were walked off by the Tigers last night, 3-2. Toronto led for most of the game, but fell in the bottom of the ninth. The Pistons won last night, and that forces a Game 7 in their series with the Cavaliers. The Spurs won their series, taking out the Timberwolves in six games. The Toronto Tempo fell 99-94 to the LA Sparks last night, and the Rock beat the Thunderbirds 13-11 in Game 1 of the NLL Finals. The series shifts to Halifax on Sunday. Weather is next.
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4: Increasing cloudiness for today. It's going to be windy as well, too. We're looking at a 70% chance of showers later this afternoon and a high 21 degrees. Right now in Grimsby, it's 13. In Stony Creek, it's 11. And in St.

Well, good morning, everybody. It's Pauly Morris. You know what? I've never had an affair. But if I did, I'd hope that the song about that affair would sound as lush and relaxed as this. This is Billy Paul, me and Mrs. Jones.

0: 88.5 The Leg. There's Doug and the Sluggos and Dave by Day. Good morning, everybody, and welcome to the long weekend. I went to dinner with some friends earlier this week, and it was a send-off dinner for a friend's daughter and her partner. They're moving to Scotland, going there to work and to study. So they're leaving everything behind them. Of course, you can't afford to ship everything across. It'd be ludicrous, you know. You go over and you start from scratch. Who knows how long they're going to be there. So they're leaving everything behind except the cats. They're flying the cats over. They have three of them. It's costing them $5,000. Now, you may say that's absurd to spend that kind of money flying pets over. I know how you feel about that. The only thing I feel weird about the whole thing is $5,000. Somebody's getting hosed. Somebody is getting ripped off here. $5,000. Listen, seats for two people, for three people, would cost less than $5,000 on a one-way trip over. I don't know. But best of luck to Ryan and Zoe. On that same night as we're sitting around enjoying our evening, inevitably the talk gets to weather. And, you know, it was a cold and rainy night that night. We love to complain about the weather. And it's been miserable lately, right? My friend said, you know, what's going on right now? And this is the middle of this past week. We're experiencing a real spring. We're so used to it from going from like 13 to 30 within a week. And that's kind of what we're going to get this weekend, right? Monday temperatures could get as high as 30 degrees. And then we should be back to regular spring temperatures starting in the midweek, somewhere in the high teens. Those low teens, you know, risk of frost, from what I've been told, are going to be behind us right now. So this weekend, though, perfect for a holiday long weekend. It's going to be glorious. We got some rain in the forecast later this afternoon. We'll get into that in just a few moments, but hang on. We got another long set of music on the way. We'll kick it off with Tom Petty and the Heartbreakers next.
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0: Increasing cloudiness and windy today, and a chance of a shower late this afternoon, but the high 21 degrees. Right now in Beamsville, it's 13. In Grimsby, it's 13. And in the Hammer, it's 11 degrees.

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1: It's BTO. They're Canada's answer to ELP. Their big hit was TCB. That's how we talked in the 70s. We didn't have a moment to spare.
2: 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We're going to play all your old favorites. But first, we'd like to dip into our new CD.
1: Taking care of business!
3: 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We'll get to that
1: 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No new crap! 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

overdrive and taking care of business. TCOB from BTO. It's Paulie Morris here. If you got friends coming over tonight, a little house party action, you need some music to play, right? Well, you should turn in Daryl McLean's Beach Party. It's right here on the radio because Daryl plays a fun, upbeat mix of music, which is perfect for your house party tonight. 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The Righteous Brothers.

0: there's Trooper, and round and round and round and round we go. It's Paulie. It's on the Victoria Day holiday weekend. There are two big things taking place this weekend. If you're a gardener, you know this is the weekend you really get your hands deep in the soil, and it's also a time for garage sales. We're going to get to that in just a few moments, but I do want to tell you about a couple of garden plant sales that are taking place. So there's the Pelham Garden Plant Sale, where you have a chance to choose from an amazing selection of plants for sale that are grown by the local garden club members. All right, this the Pelham Garden Plant Club Sale is at the Font Hill United Church. That's at 42 Churchill in Font Hill. That starts at 8 o'clock this morning, runs through till noon. Then there's the Grimsby Garden Club annual plant sale. The Garden Club has had so much success with this annual sale because of the many donations from so many of the Niagara Region nurseries and businesses, and the many volunteers who donate their time and efforts to make their plant sale such a great success. The Grimsby Garden Club and annual plant sale is on today at 6 Lawrence Avenue in Grimsby. It starts at 9 o'clock this morning. It's Paulie. Let's take a real quick break here, and we're coming back with Cats in the Cradle. It's Harry Chapin next.
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0: Increasing cloudiness this afternoon. It's going to be a little windy. There's a 70% chance of a shower this afternoon and the chance of a thunderstorm. The high 21. Right now, West Lincoln, it's 13. Grimsby, it's 13. And in Stoney Creek, it's 21 degrees.

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2: Good morning. It's 8 o'clock. I'm Nick Hughes. This is 88.5 The Lake News. Here's what's making news this hour. Natural Resources Canada says regular unleaded gasoline cost about $1.98 a liter in Canada yesterday. Experts are predicting that gas prices will stay high all summer. Canadians for Affordable Energy President Dan McTagg says the world has never seen an energy crisis like this. Contract talks between the TTC and QP are ongoing. They're trying to avoid 700 electrical workers from going on strike. Toronto Transit Commission CEO Mandeep Lally says the union's latest proposal would place too much burden on taxpayers and riders. QP wants higher wages, and Doug Ford wants a deal done before the World Cup. Mark Carney says Alberta is getting a new carbon emissions pricing scheme. It means there's going to be a minimum price for credits that companies buy and use to meet emissions requirements. The PM says Ottawa will consult with other provinces to achieve consistency across the country. Oil and gas industry leaders have said Ottawa's carbon policy is putting Canada at a competitive disadvantage. Canada's Immigration Department is making some changes to its web portal. They're making sure foreign students applying for postgraduate work permits submit the mandatory language tests. Nearly 1,000 applicants were rejected last year for language-related reasons. Israel says it's killed the leader of the Hamas military wing after a strike in Gaza City. The country says the leader was one of the last senior commanders in the Hamas military, one of the architects behind the October 7th attack in 2023. And Toronto is turning on over 100 splash and spray pads today. Water fountains, outdoor pools, and washrooms are also open for the summer. Hamilton opened spray pads around the city yesterday. A rough night for the Blue Jays. Toronto had the lead for most of the game before the Tigers scored in the bottom of the ninth to win it 3-2. The Pistons forced a game seven with the Cavs. They won 115-97 last night. The Spurs are moving on. They beat the Timberwolves in six games. The Toronto Tempo lost in LA 99-94. And in the NLL Finals, the Rock took game one last night at TD Coliseum. They could be crowned champs on Sunday when the series shifts to Halifax. Weather is next.
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4: Increasing cloudiness and windy with a chance of a shower later this afternoon. The high 21 degrees. Right now in the Hammer, it's 11. In Beamsville, it's 13. And right here in beautiful downtown Grimsby, it's 13 degrees. On our double feature weekend, we're going back to the summer of 67. Music from 1967 all weekend long. We'll get into some deep cuts and some of the biggest hits from 1967. But first, it's

Hi, I'm Ted Yates with the best of the summer of 1967, the summer of peace, love, and music. Van Morrison had his first solo hit that summer after leaving his band, Them. Brown Eyed Girl was one of the feel-good summertime favorites, and we'll hear it after the title song from the album Sgt. Pepper's Lonely Hearts Club Band by the Beatles. The biggest album during the summer of 67 topped Billboard's album chart for 15 weeks, from July 1st until the end of September. As popular as it was, surprisingly, there were no singles released from this iconic album.

88.5 The Lake of There's Strange Animal. Vince Gow and his Paulie Morris. The Victoria Holiday Weekend. Perhaps the biggest weekend for garage sales in Canada. The garage sale, a chance to purge your house of all the unwanted stuff that's been sitting there taking a space in your home, right? Now, the idea of a garage sale is great, but actually setting one up is a ton of work. There are tables to set up and dozens of items to price. And if you're doing this for the first time, there are the parts, the things that they don't tell you. First of all, are what I call the garage sale hawks. These are the people that arrive early. Sir, can I see that lawnmower that you advertised for sale? I said, dude, the sale doesn't begin in 30 minutes. I've got tables to set up. I've got stuff to pull. Yeah, but really, I'm running short on time. Can I see that lawnmower? Yeah, these people drive you out of your mind. The other part they don't tell you is the haggling. You know, years ago, we had a garage sale. We put up a dollhouse for sale that my daughter had outgrown. You know, I must have spent like at least $100 on that thing, hours setting it all up. And some guy was there and he spent like 30 minutes.

0: walking around it, continually asking me questions about this dollhouse and why one of the rooms was missing a miniature bed. Dude, it's $10 as is. Come on, it's not going to break you. I don't know. He took up so much of my time. The third thing they don't tell you is that sometimes you won't get back what you think your items are worth or what you paid. I mean, you may be putting up like a, let's say a coffee table, right? And you remember that time when you and your partner were struggling and you spent so much time and saved up so much time and money to buy it and you finally got it and you put it up for sale and you get like $5 for a coffee table that was so much a part of your life. And the fourth and final thing they don't tell you is you're probably not going to sell most of the stuff that you're selling. And at the end of the long day, standing in the sun on your feet for most of it, that you're too tired to take it all to Goodwill and you're probably just going to have to shove it back in the house where it all started at the beginning of the day. Garage sales. I love going to them, but I hate having them. It's Pauly Morse. Another long set of music is on the way. We'll kick it off with CCR next.
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0: Increasing cloudiness and windy today. There's a chance of a shower late this afternoon. The high, 21 degrees. Right now in Grimsby, it's 13. In Stony Creek, it's 11. And in St. Catharines, it's 12 degrees.

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Ken Yates with the best of the summer of 1967, the summer of peace, love, and music. A popular attraction that summer was Expo 67 and the Canadian Pavilion, which featured a large inverted pyramid. The building housed a rotating theater which used moving wedge-shaped chambers to bring audiences from one screening to the next. While that was going on, happening hits included the Hollies' good time harmonizing song, Carrie Ann, which we'll hear after the Supremes' first single to feature the artist's name as Diana Ross and the Supremes on the Motown record label. Reflections was a completely different psychedelic hit in the summer of love, 1967.

0: 95 The Lake, and this April 1. If you love your pets like you like your family, then you're going to love this event. It's the second annual Niagara Cats and Dogs Expo. 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
0: Increasing cloudiness and windy today. There's a chance of a shower late this afternoon. The high up to 21 degrees. Right now in the Hammer, it's 11. In Grimsby, it's 13. And in Beamsville, it is 13.

heaven. Must be missing an angel. Man, the tunes sound good today. Music always sounds good when the sun is out shining. This weekend's going to feel more like summer. Temperatures near 30 for this coming holiday Monday. Daytime, nighttime. Here's Keith Hampshire from

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2: Good morning. It's 9 o'clock. I'm Nick Hughes. This is 88.5 The Lake News. Making news this hour. Experts say gas prices are poised to stay high all summer. Natural Resources Canada says regular unleaded gasoline cost an average of $1.98 per liter in Canada yesterday. Canadians for Affordable Energy President Dan McTagg says the world has never seen an energy crisis like this. The TTC and QP are extending contract talks to try and avoid 700 electrical workers from going on strike. Toronto Transit Commission CEO Mandeep Lally says the union's latest proposal would add $40 million to the deal, placing too much burden on taxpayers and riders. QP is asking for higher wages. Meantime, Doug Ford says he wants a deal done before the World Cup. Police are investigating a fatal multi-vehicle collision in Toronto. It happened late last night on the eastbound 401 east of Eglinton. Police say a driver got out of her vehicle after a collision, then got hit during a separate collision. The victim was rushed to hospital, where she was later pronounced deceased. Mark Carney and Alberta Premier Danielle Smith say they're targeting fall 2027 to start construction on a new West Coast pipeline. The Oil Sands Alliance say they're reviewing the deal and they're concerned about competitiveness. The agreement would raise Alberta's industrial carbon price to $140 per ton by 2040. Environmental groups and opposition politicians are criticizing the plan. Meantime, hundreds of former Canadian diplomats are urging Mark Carney to impose stronger sanctions on Israel. The group is calling for a review of Canada's trade agreement with the country after a letter to the PM cites restrictions on aid to Gaza, settlement expansion in the West Bank, and civilian casualties in Lebanon. And Toronto is expected to turn on over 140 splash and spray pads today. That means outdoor pools, water fountains, and washrooms are also open for the summer. Hamilton opened spray pads around the city yesterday, ahead of what looks like a warm, long weekend. The Blue Jays were walked off by the Tigers last night, 3-2. Toronto led for a majority of the game, but they did fall in the bottom of the ninth. The Pistons won last night, which forces a Game 7 in their series with the Cavaliers. The Spurs won their series, taking out the Timberwolves in six games. The Toronto Tempo fell 99-94 to the LA Sparks. And The Rock beat the Thunderbirds 13-11 in Game 1 of the NLL Finals. That series shifts to Halifax on Sunday. Weather is next.
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4: All right, increasing cloudiness and windy. There's a chance of a shower later this afternoon, but the high 21 degrees. Right now in West Lincoln, it's 12, in Grimsby, it's 12, and in Stony Creek, it is 11 degrees.
5: Good morning, everybody. Sure, it's a beautiful day outside. It feels just like spring. My favorite season. It's when all the flowers start to grow and the air smells fresh.
6: The time when nature gives everything a brand new start. 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

Ted Yates with the best of the summer of 1967. The summer of peace, love, and music. Sundays have always been special. And in the groovy summer of 67, there were no less than three hits about this favorite day, including the Monkees' social comment song, Pleasant Valley Sunday, co-written by Carole King. We'll hear that right after the Young Rascals song, which members Felix and Eddie wrote because, being away from their girlfriends all week, they looked forward to Sundays when they could do some grooving.

0: lead singer of Genesis in that era, of course, was Phil Collins, and he's going to the Rock and Roll Hall of Fame. And like so many artists that are going into the Rock and Roll Fame, we're not sure if they're going to be able to perform. Either the band is broken up, or in the case of Phil Collins, not healthy enough to perform. We're going to have to check in on that one a little bit later on. But here we are on the long holiday weekend, and well, when I think of this warm weather that we're going to have this weekend, it's always an opportunity to go to the dairy to have a frozen treat. And today I'm asking, what is your favorite frozen treat? Is it ice cream? Is it gelato? Is it frozen yogurt in a cone dipped? A 99? We'll talk about that one a little bit later on. A sundae, a shake, a flurry, a banana split. Do you like a chocolate, rocky road, hot fudge? Do you like it buried in berries? What's your favorite frozen treat? The 99. I had no idea what this thing was. I was watching a show on TV. I love this show called Bad Sisters. And the ladies go off for a 99. I said, what the? And it's in another show as well, too. What it is, it's an ice cream cone with a soft serve vanilla ice cream with a flaky bar stuck in the side of it. A flaky bar. Distinctively a Cadbury flaky bar from the UK. It's a UK treat. And I guess you don't know until you try it. That's all I got to say. What's your frozen treat? And what's your favorite place to go to? What's your favorite shop? What's your favorite stop to get your favorite frozen treat? All right, we're taking a poll on our website right now. On our Facebook page. And we're taking it on our Instagram account. And why don't you shoot me a text? What's your favorite frozen treat? 905-253-0885. It's Pauly. Let's take a really quick break here. And we're coming back with Aerosmith next.
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6: Increasing cloudiness and windy with showers later this afternoon and a high of 21 degrees. Right now in the Hammer, it's 11 and Beamsville, it's 13. And right here in beautiful downtown Grimsby.

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0: I can't get my voice that low. So, Lotto Max. Somebody's going to win, right? Might as well be you. This Tuesday night's estimated jackpot, $25 million. 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

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It's that easy. 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

Hi, I'm Ted Yates with the best of the summer of 1967. The summer of peace, love, and music. What a party it was, with go-go dancers, strobe lights, black lights, psychedelic posters, incense, and listening to the summer's hottest hits, like I Was Made to Love Her by 17-year-old Stevie Wonder, which you'll hear after one of the most unique hits from the summer of love, Procol Harum's A Whiter Shade of Pale, a summer of love anthem featuring Gary Brooker on lead vocals and Matthew Fisher on the Hammond organ on a classical piece based on Sleepers Awake by J.S. Bach.

0: 88.5 The Lake. There's Jackson Hawk, and you can dance. Well, today I have two opportunities for you to induce yourself into a food coma. A food coma is when you eat food so good and so rich, you gotta lie down. Just wants to put you to sleep. Let's start for your food coma, the Poutine Fest. It's in Hamilton today and tomorrow with poutine vendors from across Ontario, joined with music and vendors and artisans and games and way more. Poutine Fest is at Gage Park, which is on Main Street East in Hamilton. It's on today from 11 till 9 o'clock and 11 till 6 o'clock on Sunday. Admission is absolutely free. Once again, that's Poutine Fest at Gage Park today and tomorrow. And then out in Binbrook, it's Rib Fest. Today, tomorrow, and Monday, $3 per person will get you in through the door. And those of you who are Rib Fest connoisseurs know that the Northern Heat Rib Series is Canada's largest rib and craft beer series. These events boast some of the best ribs in North America. It's on today and tomorrow from noon till 11 p.m. tonight, and on Monday from noon till 7 p.m. That's the Binbrook Rib Fest at the Binbrook Fairgrounds, which can be found at 2600 Regional Road 56 for your food coma for this long holiday weekend. It's Polly. Let's take a break. We're back with Steely Dan next.
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0: Increasing cloudiness and windy. Showers coming late this afternoon and a high of 21 degrees. Right now in Beamsville, it's 17. In Grimsby, it's 17. And in the Hammer, it's 16.

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2: Good morning. It's 10 o'clock. I'm Nick Hughes. This is 88.5 The Lake News. Here's what's making news this hour. Natural Resources Canada says regular unleaded gasoline cost about $1.98 a liter in Canada yesterday. Experts are predicting gas prices will stay high all summer. Canadians for Affordable Energy President Dan McTagg says the world has never seen an energy crisis like this. Contract talks between the TTC and QP are ongoing. They're trying to avoid 700 electrical workers from going on strike. Toronto Transit Commission CEO Mandeep Lally says the union's latest proposal would place too much burden on taxpayers and riders. QP wants higher wages, and Doug Ford wants a deal done before the World Cup. Mark Carney says Alberta is getting a new carbon emissions pricing scheme. It means there will be a minimum price for credits that companies buy, then use to meet emissions requirements. The PM says Ottawa will consult with other provinces as well to achieve consistency across the country. Oil and gas industry leaders have said Ottawa's carbon policy is putting Canada at a competitive disadvantage. Canada's Immigration Department is making some changes to its web portal. They're making sure foreign students applying for postgraduate work permits submit their mandatory language tests. Nearly 1,000 applicants were rejected last year for language-related reasons. Israel says it's killed the leader of the Hamas military wing after a strike in Gaza City. The country says the leader was one of the last senior commanders in the Hamas military, one of the architects behind the October 7th attack in 2023. And Toronto is turning on over 100 splash and spray pads today. Water fountains, outdoor pools, and washrooms are also open for the summer. The city of Hamilton opened spray pads around the city yesterday. Team Canada takes on Italy this morning at the Men's World Hockey Championship. They beat Sweden yesterday. The Blue Jays look to bounce back after a tough loss last night. It'll be a bullpen day with Mason Fluharty getting the start in Detroit. First pitch is just after 1 o'clock. The Habs look to take the series over Buffalo tonight with a win in Game 6 in Montreal. And the Montreal Victoire host the Ottawa Charge in Game 2 of the Walter Cup. Weather is next.
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4: Increasing cloudiness, windy, and showers late this afternoon with a high of 21 degrees. Right now, West Lincoln at 17, and Grimsby at 17, and then Stony Creek at 16.

Ted Yates with the best of the summer of 1967. The summer of peace, love, and music. New fashions were all the rage. Mini skirts, paisley shirts, fishnet stockings, and go-go boots made for fashion, not for walking. Wide striped bell-bottoms were cool, and so were tinted granny glasses and peace sign medallions. Here's a couple of cool hits from that summer. Silence is Golden, British group The Tremolo's great remake of a Four Seasons song, following the six-man California band The Association, with their biggest hit of all, Windy, which topped the charts for 4 weeks in the summer of '67.

88.5 The Lake, and there is England Dan and John Ford Coley. It's Pauly Morris. Willie Nelson is a freak of nature. I think it's the best way. I didn't know how to describe it, but a freak of nature. He is 93 years of age. That doesn't make him a freak. It's just his lifestyle, right? And somebody asked him, Willie, what are your tips for living a long life? This is Willie Nelson's top 11 tips for living a long life. Number one, I try to eat pretty sensible. Sometimes I'll get up and shave, and sometimes I won't. Number three, shut up. Number four, smoke every day. I don't recommend that, but it seems to be working for him. Number five, have a good garden full of vegetables and maybe a freezer full of some good meat. Number six, worrying will make you sick. If you can't do anything about it, why the hell worry about it?

0: by. There's not a lot we can do about it. If you hear of anything, let me know. Willie Nelson, 93, and still humming. It's Paulie Morris. Let's take a break. We're coming back with another long set of music. The Outfield is next.
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2: 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I'm Tyler Park with the 88.5 The Lake Events Cruiser.
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0: 88.5 The Lake, radar. Increasing cloudiness and windy. Showers late this afternoon. The high, 21 degrees. Right now, West Lincoln at 17, Grimsby at 17, and in Stony Creek, it's 18 degrees.

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1: W. It's a party on the radio. 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YMCA. 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

at Ted Yates with the best of the summer of 1967, the summer of peace, love, and music. In the summer of 67, celebrities Nicole Kidman, Pamela Anderson, and Will Ferrell were born, and Jane Mansfield and Spencer Tracy died. Introductions included Gatorade, Burger King, the microwave oven, and Wink, the sassy one from Canada Dry. New hits that summer included Let's Live for Today by the Grassroots, which we'll hear right after the most talked about song that summer, Ode to Billy Joe by Bobby Gentry, and the mystery around Tallahatchie Bridge.

0: 88.5 The Lake, and there's Anna Nancy Wilson and Heart and Kick It Out. Well, I just read this letter that came from one of our listeners, Colette Smiley. Colette, I hope I said that right. She's holding a MS charity barbecue today, she and her family, at the Smithville Foodland. It's on from 11:30 till 2:30 this afternoon. It's all in support of MS. Mike McQueen and the good folks at Foodland have been generous enough to donate the hot dogs and the drinks and provide the barbecue and some samples for everybody to enjoy. And they'll be cranking 88.5 The Lake on the big speaker in the parking lot there. There's also going to be some giveaways. Colette's daughter Megan was diagnosed with MS 3 years ago, and they've been busy raising funds by doing things like the 5-kilometer walk every year in Thorold, Ontario. So today it's a charity barbecue at the Foodland in Smithville. That's on St. Catherine Street. It's on from 11:30 till 2:30 this afternoon. And it's Pauly Morris here. Let's take a real quick break, and we're back with more music next.
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0: Increasing cloudiness and windy, the chance of a shower late this afternoon, and the high 21 degrees. Right now in the Hammer, it's 19, in Beamsville, it's 18, and right here in Grimsby, it is 18 degrees. On Monday, we can see as high as near 30 degrees. You know what you should be doing on a beautiful weekend like this? You should be dancing with the Bee Gees. 88.5 The Lake.

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2: Good morning. It's 11 o'clock. I'm Nick Hughes. This is 88.5 The Lake News, making news this hour. Experts say gas prices are poised to stay high all summer. Natural Resources Canada says regular unleaded gasoline cost an average of $1.98 per liter in Canada yesterday. Canadians for Affordable Energy President Dan McTagg says the world has never seen an energy crisis like this. The TTC and QP are extending contract talks to try and avoid 700 electrical workers from going on strike. Toronto Transit Commission CEO Mandeep Lally says the union's latest proposal would add $40 million to the deal, placing too much burden on taxpayers and riders. QP is asking for higher wages for workers, while Doug Ford says he just wants a deal done before the World Cup. Police are investigating a fatal multi-vehicle collision in Toronto. It happened last night on the eastbound 401 east of Eglinton. Police say a driver got out of her vehicle after a collision and then got hit during a separate collision. The victim was rushed to hospital, where she was later pronounced deceased. Mark Carney and Alberta Premier Danielle Smith say they're targeting fall 2027 to start construction on a new West Coast pipeline. The Oil Sands Alliance are reviewing the deal, and they say they're concerned about competitiveness. The agreement would raise Alberta's industrial carbon price to $1.40 per ton by 2040. Environmental groups and opposition politicians are criticizing the plan. Hundreds of former Canadian diplomats are urging Mark Carney to impose stronger sanctions on Israel. The group is calling for a review of Canada's trade agreement with the country after a letter to the PM cites restrictions on aid to Gaza, settlement expansion in the West Bank, and civilian casualties in Lebanon. And Toronto is expected to turn on over 140 splash and spray pads today. That means outdoor pools and water fountains and washrooms are also open for the summer now. Hamilton also opened spray pads around the city yesterday, ahead of what looks like a very nice long weekend. Team Canada is on the ice right now, taking on Italy this morning at the Men's World Hockey Championship. The Blue Jays are back on the diamond this afternoon in Detroit. Mason Fluharty gets the start in what's going to be a bullpen day for Toronto. Montreal hosts the Sabres, looking to close out their series with Buffalo with a win tonight. And the Montreal Victoire hosts the Ottawa Charge in Game 2 of the Walter Cup. Weather is next.
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4: Cloudy and windy with gusts up to 70 kilometers per hour. There's a 70% chance of showers today and the risk of a thunderstorm. The high 22 degrees. Right now in Grimsby it's 19, Stoney Creek it's 18, and in St. Kitts it's 19 degrees.

Hi, I'm Ted Yates with the best of the summer of 1967, the summer of peace, love, and music. During the summer of love, Expo 67 in Montreal became Canada's biggest attraction. This World's Fair motto was Man and His World. 62 nations participated, and 90 pavilions were featured in Canada's main celebration during our centennial year, 1967. Musically that summer, we had two one-hit wonders. The Music Explosion, a quintet from Ohio with Little Bit of Soul, which you'll hear right after the fun-loving Come On Down to My Boat by Every Mother's Son, a group from Greenwich Village led by two brothers.

0: Funk Railroad and the Some Kind of Wonderful. Talk about my baby. Hey, it's Paulie Morris. Last weekend was Mother's Day weekend, and my gang got together, and we all went to the Avondale Dairy Bar in Niagara-on-the-Lake for our annual Mother's Day ice cream cones. And when we got there, man, the lineup was huge because it's almost like the unofficial kickoff to the ice cream season. And that's what my question of the day is today. What is your favorite frozen treat, all right? Is it ice cream? Is it gelato? Is it frozen yogurt? Each one has different fat contents, right? Everybody has a different its preference. How's about cones? Do you like yours dipped? Do you like yours in a sundae? Do you like a shake, a flurry? Do you like a 99? We talked about that earlier. A banana split, chocolate, rocky road, hot fudge. What's your favorite flair? Do you like your ice cream, your frozen treat buried in berries and ice cream? And what's your favorite stop to get all this stuff? I'm taking a poll on our Facebook page, and everybody's in. And Jack says he likes gelato, strawberry and chocolate ice cream and shakes. Just great. For Dolores, she likes a Dairy Queen cake. And Jocelyn, she likes all of it. Everything, please. And Rob, Chapman's drumsticks and ice cream sandwiches always gets his attention. Chapman's all the time. I mean, they're all great, believe me. But I'd love to know what's your favorite frozen treat for this upcoming summer. Let me know on our Facebook page or Instagram accounts. All right, it's Paulie. Let's take a break. And we're back in just a moment with Gloria Gaynor.
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2: Hey, it's Tyler. I'm at Nellis Manor in Grimsby right now for Heritage Day. 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It's a really fun time, so don't miss out on it. Heritage

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7: Cloudy and windy today with wind gusts up to 70 kilometers per hour. There's a 70% chance of showers and the risk of a thunderstorm this afternoon. A high 22. Right now in Hamilton, it is 19 degrees. In Grimsby, it's 18. And in Beamsville, it is 18.

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But there I was. I was taken to a place

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As she disappeared, but soon she returned. In her hand was a bottle of wine, in the other a glass. She poured some of the wine from bottle into

we've been using that word groovy an awful lot this weekend as we're celebrating the summer of 69, the summer of love. Well, it's time to get into the swing of summer at the 35th annual Grimsby Chamber of Commerce Golf Tournament. 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The Beatles and the Airplane are coming up, but first, it's Dexys, Midnight Runners.

Pat Ted Yates with the best of the summer of 1967. The summer of peace, love, and music. The most talked about music event was the 3-day Monterey Pop Festival. Ticket prices range from $3 to $6. Imagine experiencing Jimi Hendrix, Janis Joplin, The Who, Otis Redding, The Grateful Dead, and Jefferson Airplane, who had one of the hottest hits that summer with White Rabbit from their Surrealistic Pillow album. We'll play it right after the Beatles with a masterpiece from the biggest album that summer, Sgt. Pepper's Lonely Hearts Club Band, with A Day in the Life.

0: Jeez. Enough, right? Well, it gets some rain showers in the forecast for today. Then it gets better, all right? The Victoria Day long weekend marks the seasonal reopening of several of St. Catharines' popular attractions. Let's start with Happy Rolf's Animal Farm. It's now open every day from 10 a.m. to 8 p.m. And visitors can enjoy up-close experiences with farm animals, diverse birds and plants. You can explore their trails. You can go right down to this beautiful waterfront on Lake Ontario. And there's a massive accessible playground there for if you got toddlers, this is the great place to take them. That is Happy Rolf's Animal Farm in St. Catharines. And in Port Dalhousie, the historic Lakeside Park Carousel is launching its 2026 season. Now, this is a very special place. And it's in Port Dalhousie at the historic Lakeside Park. And a ride will cost you only 5 cents. And if you don't have a nickel, you can tap your contribution with your card. But listen, don't be cheap, you know? Like throw in your loonies and a couple of bills or something like that. Because if you went to any other amusement park, you'd pay a heck of a lot more than 5 cents. Now, today, and today only, the rides are for free. It's opening day. And this is all coming courtesy of Friends of the Carousel. This is the volunteer group that takes care of the carousel. And then it will remain open from 11 till 8 p.m. on weekends and holidays until June the 30th. And then it opens every single day. That, in other words, when we get to the summer, it's opened every day. It's the Lakeside Park Carousel in beautiful Port Dalhousie in the, we are the north end of St. Catharines. It's Pauly Boris here. The Four Tops are next.
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2: Hey, it's Tyler. I'm at Nellis Manor in Grimsby right now for Heritage Day. 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Today is also the museum's 10th anniversary, so spend a beautiful day here at the manor and enjoy a slice of cake as we celebrate 10 years. 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I'm Tyler with the 88.5 The Lake Events Cruiser.
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0: Increasing cloudiness today and windy with wind gusts up to 70 kilometers per hour. There's a 70% chance of showers today and the risk of a thunderstorm. The high 22 degrees. Right now in Stony Creek it's 17, in Grimsby it's 19, and at Happy Rolf's in St. Catharines it's 21.

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2: Good afternoon. It's 12 o'clock. I'm Nick Hughes. This is 88.5, The Lake News. Here's what's making news this hour. Natural Resources Canada says regular unleaded gasoline cost about $1.98 a litre in Canada yesterday. Experts are predicting that gas prices will stay high all summer. Canadians for Affordable Energy President Dan McTagg says the world's never seen an energy crisis like this. Contract talks between the TTC and QP are ongoing. They're trying to avoid 700 electrical workers from going on strike. Toronto Transit Commission CEO Mandeep Lally says the union's latest proposal would place too much burden on taxpayers and riders. QP wants higher wages for workers, while Doug Ford just wants a deal done before the World Cup. Mark Carney says Alberta is getting a new carbon emissions pricing scheme. It means there's going to be a minimum price for credits that companies buy and use to meet emissions requirements. The PM says Ottawa will also consult other provinces in Canada to achieve consistency across the country. Oil and gas industry leaders have said Ottawa's carbon policy is putting Canada at a competitive disadvantage. Canada's Immigration Department is making some changes to its web portal. They're making sure foreign students applying for postgraduate work permits are submitting their mandatory language tests. Nearly 1,000 applicants were rejected last year because of language-related reasons. Israel says it's killed the leader of Hamas military wing after a strike in Gaza City. The country says the leader was one of the last senior commanders in Hamas's military, one of the architects as well behind the October 7th attack in 2023. And Toronto is turning on over 100 splash and spray pads today. Water fountains, outdoor pools, and washrooms are also open for the summer. Hamilton opened spray pads around the city yesterday as we head into a pretty warm long weekend. Team Canada is on the ice in Switzerland today, taking on Italy at the Men's World Hockey Championship. The Blue Jays look to bounce back after a tough loss last night. It's going to be a bullpen day today with Mason Fluharty getting the start against the Tigers. First pitch is just after 1 o'clock. The Montreal Canadiens look to complete their series with a win over Buffalo tonight. Game 6 goes in Montreal, and the Montreal Victoires. They host the Ottawa Charge tonight in Game 2 of the Walter Cup. Weather is next.
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4: Cloudy and windy today with wind gusts up to 70 kilometers per hour. There's a 70% chance of showers and the risk of a thunderstorm too. A high 22 degrees. Right now in the Hammer, it's 18. In Beamsville, it's 19. And right here in beautiful downtown Grimsby, it's windy at 19.

I'm Ted Yates with the best of the summer of 1967, the summer of peace, love, and music. Mod fashions were in, and Twiggy was the world's top model. 16, Teen Beat, Tiger Beat, and Hit Parader magazines featured the Beatles, the Rolling Stones, and mostly the Monkees on their covers that summer. The Turtles and Neil Diamond had hot new hits during the summer of love. For 26-year-old Neil Diamond, it was Thank the Lord for the Nighttime, which we'll hear after the Turtles' fun follow-up to Happy Together, She'd Rather Be With Me.

0: 88.5 The Lake, there's Joe Cocker, and you are so beautiful. All right, check your purse or dig into your pockets and check your loose change. Check for the new World Cup commemorative loonie. It's just been designed. 3 million coins are now being released into circulation, including 2 million colorized coins featuring a bright red maple leaves. Now, the new design is a little different. Instead of the common loon showing on most coins, the new reverse or the tails design includes a FIFA 26 Canadian maple leaf mosaic highlighted by a maple leaf in shades of orange and red squares on a colored coin. Now, that sounds kind of crazy, but it actually looks really cool. The design also features the FIFA logo, the Royal Canadian Mint logo, and a soccer ball in flight in the names of the two cities, of course, that are hosting the games in Canada, that being Toronto and Vancouver. The coin's obverse, opposite side, the head side, still features the face of King Chuck, so you know it's still a loony. Ha, ha, ha, ha. It's Pauly Morris. Another long set of music is on the way. We'll kick it off with Madonna next.
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2: Hey, it's Tyler. I'm at Nellis Manor in Grimsby right now for Heritage Day. It is a beautiful day down here, so come enjoy the good weather here on the Manor lawn. There are lots of awesome historic displays and demonstrations happening all day long, as well as tours of this beautiful 18th century home. And it's the museum's 10th anniversary as well, so come celebrate with cake and lots of live entertainment. Heritage Day runs until 4, so you still have lots of time to get down.

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3: Becoming cloudy today and windy. Wind gusts up to 70 kilometers per hour, so look out. Hang on to your hats. There's a 70% chance of showers later today and the risk of a thunderstorm. A high will get up to 22. Right now at Grimsby, it's 19. In Stony Creek, it's 17. And at St. Catharines, it's 22 degrees.

0: What's going on? It's Pauly Morris. This week we learned about the passing of R&B singer Clarence Carter, who passed away at the age of 19. He was born blind at birth, and he had a ton of hits, some raunchy songs like Backdoor Santa and Strokin', plus he had great songs like Slip Away, and this, his biggest hit, a cover version of Patches. Here's Clarence Carter on 88.5 The Lake.
1: I was born and raised down in Alabama, on a farm way back up in the woods. I was so ragged that folks used to call me Patches. Papa used to tease me about it, 'cause deep down inside he was hurt, 'cause he'd done all he

Caught in the Lake. There's the great Clarence Carter, who passed away this week at the age of 93. So look at, you don't want to miss this incredible double feature weekend we going on. It's the Summer of 67, featuring songs from the Summer of Love all weekend long. You don't want to miss any of it, so you should bring us along wherever you go. Maybe working in the garage, maybe working in the garden, maybe you're going out to the park for a barbecue with the family and all the rest. 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Peter Frampton's on the way and more songs from the Summer of 67. Bobby V and the Fifth Dimension are on the way. But first, one fine morning.

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Just say, hey, Google, play 88.5 The Lake on TuneIn. 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Playing the greatest hits of all time. 88.5 The Lake.

0: Hi, I'm Ted Yates with the best of the summer of 1967. The summer of peace, love, and music. The hottest new movies playing during the summer of 67 included Bonnie and Clyde, To Sir with Love, and In the Heat of the Night, directed by a then 40-year-old Canadian, Norman Jewison. On the small screen, Rowan and Martin's laughing was seen for the first time. It gave us the catchphrases, sock it to me, here come to judge, and very interesting. One of the summer's most popular hits, Up, Up and Away by the Fifth Dimension, won Grammy's Song of the Year Award. And we'll hear it right after Come Back When You Grow Up by Bobby V. From the days we may have wished we were older.
1: Come back.

0: the lake, BTO, roll on down the highway. Well, it's Victoria Day weekend. Time to celebrate with some fireworks. Sometimes the best fireworks are right in your own community. You may want to get your family together, the gang, the street, the street together, and set off your own fireworks. Check your community's bylaws before you spend a fortune, okay? Every community has a different set of rules. It's important that you do it safely and you do it by the books. You don't want the cops showing up to the door handing you a ticket when you really don't need to have that, all right? For public fireworks, there's something going on every night. Tonight and every night throughout the summer, there are fireworks over Niagara Falls. They shoot them up over the gorge. They last about 5 minutes long. It's pretty spectacular, and you get to spend the night in the fall. Most Victoria Day fireworks are taking place tomorrow night, on Sunday night. There's fireworks displays at the Dundas Driving Park, Mohawk Park in Burlington, and in Caledonia at the fairgrounds. And on Monday night, you can find fireworks at the Virgil Fairgrounds in Virgil, Ontario. Okay, once again, if you're buying your own, though, check your bylaws in your community. They're different from community to community. You don't want to get into trouble. All right, it's Paulie Morris. Let's take a quick break. We're back with more music in just a moment.
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2: Hey, it's Tyler. I'm at Nellis Manor in Grimsby right now for Heritage Day. 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
0: Cloudy and windy with wind gusts up to 70 kilometers per hour. There's a 77% chance of showers and the risk of a thunderstorm today at the high of 22. It gets better as the weekend goes on. The show gets better as it goes on because Ted Yates is coming up next. Right now, Beamsville, it's 19. Grimsby, it's 19. And in the Hammer, it's 17.

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and Ted Yates with the best of the summer of 1967, the summer of peace, love, and music. If you had to sum up the summer of love 1967 in 15 seconds or so, how about this? Groovy, peace signs, love, psychedelic, make love, not war, long hair, short skirts, flower power, San Francisco, and here in Canada, Yorkville, the hippie hangout. And let's not forget Expo 67. That summer, the Buckinghams had their third of five 1967 hits with Mercy, Mercy, Mercy, coming up right after Frankie Valli's great solo hit while still a member of the Four Seasons. Can't take my eyes off you.

0: the greatest hits of all time. It's Tom Petty here with Tad Yates. Free Fallin'. As the temperatures are rising in this long Victoria Day weekend, another summer of peace, love, and music kicking off for you. And just before that, in our double feature Summer of Love 1967, I played the Buckinghams' Mercy, Mercy, Mercy, and Frankie Valli, Can't Take My Eyes Off You. More coming up later this hour and every hour throughout the weekend right here. So I posted on our Facebook page the question, what will be your favorite activity during the long Victoria Day weekend? Answers included, and I got a lot for this one, gardening, planting flowers and vegetables, golfing, sleeping, campfires, enjoying the sunshine, just relaxing, spending time with family, bird watching, walking to the beer fridge, celebrating a birthday, also going for walks, rib fest, and also spending time with the grandkids, and fireworks. Yeah, lots to do. Laura said, favorite activity is not having an activity at all. Whatever you do, please take us along wherever you go. 7 years after this Van Morrison album was released, the single was finally released in 1977. Listen for it next, right here.
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2: Hey, it's Tyler. I'm at Nellis Manor in Grimsby right now for Heritage Day. 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The Lincoln Concert Band have just started playing, and there's lots of historic displays and demonstrations taking place all day long. And don't forget to take a tour of the manor to learn about the Nellis family and how they shaped Grimsby and Niagara. It's a really fun time, so don't miss out on it. Heritage Day runs until 4, so you still have lots of time to get down here and check it out for yourself. This report has been brought to you by Canadian Tire in the Grimsby Square Shopping Center. I'm Tyler with the 88.5 The Lake Events Cruiser.
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10: Cloudy and windy with wind gusts up to 70 kilometers per hour. This is 70% chance of showers and the risk of a thunderstorm. The high 22. Tomorrow, clearing skies in the morning and a high of 22. And for Monday, sunny and 30. Right now, Grimsby, it's 18. Stony Creek, 18. Beamsville, 18.

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That was new in the summer of 1970. Good afternoon, I'm Tad Yates. Coming up in a few minutes from now, another double feature of the Summer of Love, 1967, with new hits that summer by the Beatles and the Bee Gees. But right now, let's go on the water.

I'm Ted Yates with the best of the summer of 1967, the summer of peace, love, and music. It was a magical time when the music and fashions were new and life was groovy, psychedelic, and far out. The Bee Gees made their debut in North America with a string of hits which included To Love Somebody. We'll hear that after the Beatles, who were also spreading love with a song written by and featuring John Lennon on lead vocals, All You Need Is Love.

0: The greatest hits of all time. Good afternoon. I'm Chad Yates with Prism, Spaceship Superstar. And before that, a couple of super songs from the summer of 67, The Summer of Love. In our double feature weekend, I played the Bee Gees, To Love Somebody, and the Beatles, All You Need Is Love. And you gotta love this. Paul McCartney would be the musical guest tonight on the season finale of Saturday Night Live with Will Ferrell hosting. Well, it's the weekend of the opening of Happy Rolf's Animal Farm in full swing now, and they have a great playground for the kids. And Sunset Beach, newly renovated, has a soft opening starting today. Everything is opening except for the playground. They have a great playground at Lakeside Park in Port Dalhousie, right beside the 5-cent carousel, which starts today. Open every weekend right through until July 1st. After that, it'll be open 7 days a week. And for the adults in Port Dalhousie, the Legion, Branch 350, tonight will have live entertainment from 6 to 9 with Fleming and Turnbull Band. Coming up next, King Harvest, with the best place to dance in the evening. Hold that thought. Hold on. It shines next, here on 88.5 The Lake, playing the greatest hits of all time.
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Hi, I'm Ted Yates with the best of the summer of 1967, the summer of peace, love, and music. Before Woodstock, there was the Monterey Pop Festival in California during the summer of 67. It was co-founded by the Mamas and Papas John Phillips and is best remembered for the first major American appearances by Jimi Hendrix, The Who, and Ravi Shankar. That summer, Monterey Pop Festival performers Jefferson Airplane were flying high with their current hit, Somebody to Love, which we'll hear after the Mamas and Papas from the summer of 67 with their autobiographical song, Creaky Alley.

0: the greatest hits of all time. It's Bob Welch, former Fleetwood Mac member with his biggest solo hit, Sentimental Lady, here with Ted Yates on your Saturday afternoon, long Victoria Day weekend. And just before that, in our Summer of Love double feature weekend, 1967, I played Jefferson Airplane, Somebody to Love, and the Mamas and Papas, Creaky Alley. Yes, great stuff from that summer. Coming up next, Police, Sting. Sting told Rolling Stone magazine in a recent interview that he is a morning person, not a rock star that parties all night. Quote, I wake up early and enjoy the quiet time before the day begins. It's when I feel most clear-headed and able to reflect. End of quote from Sting. One of the biggest hits and one of the earliest from The Police is coming up next. It opens with the line, just a castaway, an island lost at sea, another lonely day with no one here but me. What's that song? Find out right after this.
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2: Hey, it's Tyler. I'm at Pet Country Market in St. Catharines right now for Beamsville Four Paws Rescue's adoption event. 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This report has been brought to you by Canadian Tire in the Grimsby Square Shopping Center. I'm Tyler with the 88.5 The Lake Events Cruiser.
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10: Cloudy and windy with wind gusts up to 70 kilometers per hour. There's a 70% chance of showers and the risk of a thunderstorm and the high 22. Tomorrow, clearing skies in the morning and a high of 22. And for Monday, sunny and 30. Right now in the Hammer, it's 13. Grimsby at 16. St. Catharines at 16.

The greatest hits of all time, Stampeders, Something Wild, Wild Eyes, here with Ted Yates in your ears. And coming up tonight, it's the Beach Party with Daryl McLean, 8 till midnight. Daryl's going to be featuring number one hits on this Victoria Day weekend. How about this one? A party song from ABBA, Dancing Queen.

Ted Yates with the best of the summer of 1967, the summer of peace, love, and music. It was a groovy summer of togetherness, flower power, and fun music like Sunday Will Never Be the Same by Spanky and Our Gang, which we'll hear right after San Francisco by Scott McKenzie. The most publicized location during the summer of love was Haight-Ashbury in San Francisco. It was where the hippies or flower children gathered, wearing peace signs, long hair, paisley shirts and skirts, and love beads. Make love, not war, was a sign of the times for this flower power generation.

0: the greatest hits of all time. Good afternoon, I'm Ted Yates with Sean Jackson, Just As Bad As You, on a great long Victoria Day weekend. And just before that, in our Summer of Love 1967 double feature weekend, I played Sunday Will Never Be the Same by Spanky and Our Gang and Scott McKenzie's San Francisco, the ultimate song from the Summer of Love. And more coming up throughout the day and weekend right here. And this is the last weekend for Norm Foster's Jupiter in July, playing at the Fire Hall Theater in Niagara Falls. It's a dramedy with a twist. And tonight's show, 8 p.m., still tickets available for that. And then the last performance will be held tomorrow afternoon. It's the Norm Foster Jupiter in July, directed by Tim Dennis. And my friend Victoria plays one of the lead characters in this play. Tickets and information at firehalltheater.com. Just ahead next, the number one million seller by the Manhattans from the summer of 76. This ageless hit from 50 years ago plays again right after this on 88.5 The Lake, playing the greatest hits of all time.
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Hi, I'm Ted Yates with the best of the summer of 1967, the summer of peace, love, and music. During that summer of love, we celebrated our centennial year with Expo 67 in Montreal, and O Canada became our official national anthem. On our 100th birthday, July 1st, 1967, a future star, actress Pamela Anderson, was born in Canada. In America, Aretha Franklin was crowned the Queen of Soul when her hit Respect, written by Otis Redding, topped the charts. We'll hear that right after one of the summer's hottest hits, Light My Fire by The Doors, featuring charismatic lead singer, songwriter, and poet Jim Morrison, front and center.

0: the greatest hits of all time with Hall & Oates and another summer of peace, love, and music. You make my dreams come true. How about $25 million? And no one won the jackpot in Lotto Max last night, so it's up to $25 million in the jackpot for Tuesday night's draw. And every Tuesday, we announce a winner of $100 in Lotto Max tickets. Could be you. Head over to our website to get in on that. Good afternoon. I'm Tad Yates, and our double feature 1967 weekend from the summertime. I played two number one hits from that summer, The Doors, Light My Fire, followed by Aretha Franklin's Respect. More coming up later this hour and a couple of times every hour throughout the day right here. And again tomorrow, too. Ever have any wild weekends back in the day, long Victoria Day weekend? Well, coming up next, a wild song from the 70s right here.
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5: And windy with wind gusts up to 70. 70% chance of showers and the risk of a thunderstorm today and a high of 22. Tomorrow, clearing skies in the morning, the high 22. And for Monday, sunny and 30. Right now, West Lincoln, it's 18. In Grimsby, it's 18. And in Stony Creek, it's 16.

she was James Dean for a day. Then I guess she had to crash. Valium would have helped that patch. I said, hey babe, take a walk on the wild side. I said, hey honey, take a walk on the wild side. And the colored girls say,

The greatest hits of all time with R. Dean Taylor, Indiana Wants Me. That was new in the summer of 1970. Good afternoon, I'm Ted Yates. When you think about it, we made the most memories as kids during the summer months outdoors. I hope you're making memories this long Victoria Day weekend, the unofficial start of the summer season. Here's a great one from Gladys Knight and the Pip.

Hi, I'm Ted Yates with the best of the summer of 1967, the summer of peace, love, and music. Van Morrison had his first solo hit that summer after leaving his band, Them. Brown Eyed Girl was one of the feel-good summertime favorites, and we'll hear it after the title song from the album Sgt. Pepper's Lonely Hearts Club Band by the Beatles. The biggest album during the summer of 67 topped Billboard's album chart for 15 weeks, from July 1st until the end of September. As popular as it was, surprisingly, there were no singles released from this iconic album.

0: The greatest hits of all time. Good afternoon. I'm Chad Yates with Triumph and Hold On. And just before that, in our Summer of Love 1967 double feature weekend, I played Van Morrison's Brown Eyed Girl and the Beatles with the title song from the biggest album of that summer, Sgt. Pepper's Lonely Hearts Club Band. Coming up next hour, a double feature of 67 summertime hits by Diana Ross and the Supremes and the Hollies. Lots happening this weekend, including the Niagara Folk Arts Festival Open Houses. Tomorrow, there's one at the Armenian Community Center on Martindale Road from 2 to 7 p.m. Also, tomorrow, there's Club Heidelberg, Sunday from 12:30 to 4, Lake Street in St. Catharines. Slovenian Open House will happen holiday Monday from 1 to 6 at Lipa Park. And Club Roma have their open house on Vansickle Road Monday from 3 to 7. And you can find more information at niagarafolkartsfestival.ca for all the open houses. Just ahead next, something soft from Bread here on 88.5 The Lake, playing the greatest hits of all time.
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0: 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The Lake.

Hi, I'm Tan Yates with the best of the summer of 1967, the summer of peace, love, and music. A popular attraction that summer was Expo 67 and the Canadian Pavilion, which featured a large inverted pyramid. The building housed a rotating theater which used moving wedge-shaped chambers to bring audiences from one screening to the next. While that was going on, happening hits included the Hollies' good time harmonizing song, Carrie Ann, which we'll hear after the Supremes' first single to feature the artist's name as Diana Ross and the Supremes on the Motown record label. Reflections was a completely different psychedelic hit in the summer of love, 1967.

0: the greatest hits of all time. It's Rolling Stones here with Tad Yates, Under My Thumb. A green thumb, perhaps, being this the most popular weekend of the year for gardening, planting, and what great weather we have for this long Victoria Day weekend. Highs in the 20s and holiday Monday, upper 20s. Yeah, it's a nice one. Enjoy it. And please take us along wherever you go. And just before that, on our Summer of Love 1967 double feature weekend, I played Carrie Ann by the Hollies and Reflections by Diana Ross and the Supremes. Yeah, great Motown favorite. Speaking of that, Motown Records formed on this date, May 16th in 1960, and Motown Records president and founder Berry Gordy Jr. is now 96 years old. Ageless. Coming up next, the biggest hit from the summer of 76, celebrating its 50th anniversary this year. Listen for it next.
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5: Cloudy and windy today with wind gusts up to 70 kilometers per hour. 70% chance of rain today with a risk of a thunderstorm and the high 22. Tomorrow, clearing skies in the morning, 22 degrees. And for Monday, sunny and 30. Right now in Hamilton, 19. Beamsville, 19. Grimsby, 19 degrees.

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The greatest hits of all time, Steppenwolf, Born to Be Wild from the summer of 68. Back then, it was pretty wild in Victoria Day weekend. Kids could actually go to the corner store and buy firecrackers. That was wild. Have a safe, happy, and memorable long Victoria Day weekend. The unofficial start of summer. And thanks for making us part of it. Right now, here's Bob Marley and the Wailers. One Love.

Hi, I'm Ted Yates with the best of the summer of 1967, the summer of peace, love, and music. Sundays have always been special, and in the groovy summer of 67, there were no less than three hits about this favorite day, including the Monkees' social comment song, Pleasant Valley Sunday, co-written by Carole King. We'll hear that right after the Young Rascals song, which members Felix and Eddie wrote because, being away from their girlfriends all week, they looked forward to Sundays when they could do some groovin'.

0: The greatest hits of all time. Good afternoon. I'm Ted Yates with Chilliwack Crazy Talk. And before that, in our double feature of the Summer of Love 1967 hits, I played the Monkees' Pleasant Valley Sunday and the Young Rascals' Groovin' on a Sunday afternoon. And tomorrow morning, Sunday morning, Beamsville Lions have an all-you-can-eat breakfast. It's on from 9 till noon. You can enjoy a delicious all-you-can-eat breakfast with the Beamsville Lions Club. That's at the Lincoln Center at 4361 Central Avenue in Beamsville. You can find more information on that and many other local events in our events calendar. 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Just ahead next, George Benson with one of his most popular hits. It was written by Leon Russell, and it's followed by Carly Simon, the Stampeders, Kiss, Elvis, and two more great ones from the summer of 67 here on 885 The Lake, playing the greatest hits of all time. And thank you for telling your friends about us.
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1: Hi, I'm Ted Yates with the best of the summer of 1967. The summer of peace, love, and music. What a party it was, with go-go dancers, strobe lights, black lights, psychedelic posters, incense, and listening to the summer's hottest hits, like I Was Made to Love Her by 17-year-old Stevie Wonder, which you'll hear after one of the most unique hits from the summer of love, Procol Harum's A Whiter Shade of Pale, a summer of love anthem featuring Gary Brooker on lead vocals and Matthew Fisher on the Hammond organ on a classical piece based on Sleepers Awake by J.S. Bach.

0: The greatest hits of all time. You Give Love a Bad Name. That is Bon Jovi. And Bon Jovi biopic is in development. Universal Pictures won a competitive bid to bring the story to theaters. The project will chart the band's rise from New Jersey venues to international fame. And just before that, here with Ted Yates and another summer of peace, love, and music in our double feature weekend of the best of the summer of 67, I played A Whiter Shade of Pale by Procol Harum, followed by Stevie Wonder, I Was Made to Love Her, and coming up, more great hits from that summer later this hour. And the Beach Party tonight with Daryl McLean will feature number one hits on this Victoria Day weekend, 8 till midnight, requests and dedications and a whole lot of fun tonight with Daryl McLean beginning at 8 o'clock. Most of the musicians on Janis Joplin's Pearl album were Canadian. The number one 9-week hit. Yes, 9 weeks it was number one on Billboard's album chart, and it's finished its long run at the top on yesterday's date in 1971. I'll play a great track from it right after this.
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10: Remaining cloudy tonight. There's still a 70% chance of showers and the risk of a thunderstorm. The low going down to 10. For tomorrow, clearing skies in the morning, a high of 22. And for Monday, sunny and 30. Right now in Grimsby, it's 21. Stony Creek, 22. St. Catharines, 22.

don't have to play in a band to know a good song when you hear one. She's super freaky. Yeah. Playing the greatest hits of all time. 88.5 The Lake.

The greatest hits of all time with the band the night they drove old Dixie down this afternoon. Here with Ted Yates, Edison Lighthouse, Love Grows Where My Rosemary Goes. Everything's roaring this weekend.

Hi, I'm Ted Yates with the best of the summer of 1967. The summer of peace, love, and music. New fashions were all the rage. Mini skirts, paisley shirts, fishnet stockings, and go-go boots made for fashion, not for walking. Wide striped bell bottoms were cool, and so were tinted granny glasses and peace sign medallions. Here's a couple of cool hits from that summer. Silence is Golden, British group The Tremolo's great remake of a Four Seasons song, following the six-man California band The Association, with their biggest hit of all, Windy, which topped the charts for 4 weeks in the summer of '67.

0: The greatest hits of all time. Good afternoon. I'm Chad Yates with great Canadian band Trooper with General Hand Grenade from 1977. And it was on this date in 1977, the Montreal Canadiens won their 20th Stanley Cup, beating the Boston Bruins 2-1. Tonight, the Canadiens will play the Buffalo Sabres. Montreal leads that second round playoff series 3-2. Here's an event that starts this weekend. Victoria Day Fireworks in Niagara Falls. Canada's popular annual fireworks series over Niagara Falls starts now. And the light show begins at 10 p.m. each night. And I think the best place to view it is from Oaks Garden. At least that's one of my favorite places. One of many events happening and starting this weekend. Coming up, it's almost Saturday night. And a song about Saturday night from Billy Joel is close by, next, here, on 88.5 The Lake, playing the greatest hits of all time. And thanks for telling your friends about us.
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Ted Yates with the best of the summer of 1967, the summer of peace, love, and music. In the summer of 67, celebrities Nicole Kidman, Pamela Anderson, and Will Ferrell were born, and Jane Mansfield and Spencer Tracy died. Introductions included Gatorade, Burger King, the microwave oven, and Wink, the sassy one from Canada Dry. New hits that summer included Let's Live for Today by the Grassroots, which we'll hear right after the most talked about song that summer, Ode to Billy Joe by Bobby Gentry, and the mystery around Tallahatchie Bridge.

0: The greatest hits of all time, Nazareth, This Flight Tonight on your Saturday night here with Tad Yates and another summer of peace, love, and music. And just before that, in our double feature weekend of the best of the summer of love, 1967, I played The Grassroots, Let's Live for Today, and Bobby Gentry, Ode to Billy Joe. And coming up later this hour, more from that great summer, I'm going to be playing some one-hit wonders, Every Mother's Son and Music Explosions, the songs you know by them later this hour. And you have a lot of memories of Victoria Day weekend growing up and doing fireworks like sparklers and lady fingers. How about those snakes, Roman candles, and of course the burning schoolhouse was always a popular one. Coming up next in this unofficial start of the summer season, I have a song, a classic with summer in the title, right after this.
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Hi, I'm Ted Yates with the best of the summer of 1967, the summer of peace, love, and music. During the summer of love, Expo 67 in Montreal became Canada's biggest attraction. This World's Fair motto was Man and His World. 62 nations participated, and 90 pavilions were featured in Canada's main celebration during our centennial year, 1967. Musically that summer, we had two one-hit wonders. The Music Explosion, a quintet from Ohio with Little Bit of Soul, which you'll hear right after the fun-loving Come On Down to My Boat by Every Mother's Son, a group from Greenwich Village led by two brothers,

0: the greatest hits of all time. Good evening, I'm Chad Yates with Joni Mitchell and Help Me. And just before that, in our double feature of the Summer of Love 1967 hits, I played two one-hit wonders, Every Mother's Son with their fun one, Come On Down to My Boat, and Music Explosion with A Little Bit of Soul, and more coming up next hour. On Holiday Monday, here's something. Merrittville Monday Night Show and Shine will take place. 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Next, members of the future band known as Toto played on this 1976 Boz Scaggs hit from the Silk Degrees album. 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
1: The Lake.

Ted Yates with the best of the summer of 1967. The summer of peace, love, and music. The most talked about music event was the 3-day Monterey Pop Festival. Ticket prices range from $3 to $6. Imagine experiencing Jimi Hendrix, Janis Joplin, The Who, Otis Redding, The Grateful Dead, and Jefferson Airplane, who had one of the hottest hits that summer with White Rabbit from their Surrealistic Pillow album. We'll play it right after the Beatles with a masterpiece from the biggest album that summer, Sgt. Pepper's Lonely Hearts Club Band with A Day in the Life.

0: greatest hits of all time in another summer of peace, love, and music. Doug and the Slugs here with Tad Yates. Too bad. And a great weather, good weather this long Victoria Day weekend. Please take us along wherever you go. And just before that, in our double feature summer of love feature weekend, I played Jefferson Airplane with White Rabbit. And also from that summer, the Beatles from the number one album that summer, Sgt. Pepper's Lonely Hearts Club Band, I played the masterpiece A Day in the Life. What a great song. And by the way, Paul McCartney will be the musical guest on the season finale of Saturday Night Live tonight, with Will Ferrell hosting. Coming up next, The Starman and lots of other musical stars heading your way right after this.
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7: Whoa.

The greatest hits of all time, Chilliwack and California Girl. And just before that, here with Ted Yates, the Motown sound of Mary Wells of My Guy. Number one in 1964, 4 years after Motown Records began on this date back in 1960. And just ahead of another double feature of summer 1967 hits, this time around we'll hear The Turtles and Neil Diamond right after Queen.

I'm Ted Yates with the best of the summer of 1967, the summer of peace, love, and music. Mod fashions were in, and Twiggy was the world's top model. 16, Teen Beat, Tiger Beat, and Hit Parader magazines featured the Beatles, the Rolling Stones, and mostly the Monkees on their covers that summer. The Turtles and Neil Diamond had hot new hits during the summer of love. For 26-year-old Neil Diamond, it was Thank the Lord for the Nighttime, which we'll hear after the Turtles' fun follow-up to Happy Together, She'd Rather Be With Me.

0: The greatest hits of all time. Good evening. It's Burton Cummings, My Own Way to Rock. And just before that, in our Summer of Love 1967 double feature weekend, I played Neil Diamond's Thank the Lord for the Nighttime and the Turtles' She'd Rather Be With Me. Daryl McLean is with you in just a few minutes from now with a beach party and a very special Victoria Day weekend beach party. He'll be featuring number one hits on tonight's show, 8 till midnight. Tomorrow morning, Pauly Morris will brighten up your Sunday, followed by Rock and Ray Michaels in the afternoon, and then the amazing Jen Kay tomorrow night. I'm Chad Yates, and I'll talk to you holiday Monday afternoon right here. Have a safe and happy Victoria Day weekend with us here at 88.5 The Lake, playing the greatest hits of all time. And thank you for telling your friends about us. We really appreciate that. 88.5 The Lake, playing the greatest hits of all time.
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